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0: 7 and 88 points are located symmetrically across the central vertical axis of the wall. 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